0: As we go back to the era, box office and Academy Award contending hits, including this one, were released.
1: What am I supposed to do? You won't answer my calls. You change your number. I mean, I'm not going to be ignored, Dan.
0: Fatal Attraction came out September 18th, starring Michael Douglas and Glenn Close, nominated for 6 Academy Awards, although it didn't win any of them. The film featured a now infamous scene in which Alex, a single book editor, boiled the pet bunny belonging to the young daughter of Dan. Quite twisted for the time. Again, came out this day in 1987. Also from 87, here's Gina Vanelli and Wild Horses.

We've got something you're gonna like. That's what I like. That's what I like. The Light Adventure returns for its 9th edition. 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

I Can't Go For That by Hall & Oates on the 80s at 8 from 1982. That was the year we lost Grace Kelly in a terrible car accident at the age of 52 on September 14th that year. That anniversary just passed, but she was more than just a film star. Grace Kelly was also Princess Grace of Monaco, and she's been mentioned in more than a few songs. Of course, you have Grace Kelly by Mika, but then there's Vogue by Madonna, and Moxie Furvis with King of Spain. But she's also mentioned in a song that came out this day, 1989. That's Billy Joel's We Didn't Start the Fire.

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Richard Huskisson on the 80s at 8 with Harden My Heart by Quarterflash for you. A song that came out in 1981. September 18th, 1981, the 2000 car parking lot at Canada's West Edmonton Mall made the Guinness Book of World Records as the largest parking lot in the world. That mall has held other records at one point or another. It was the world's largest shopping mall for a while, the world's largest indoor amusement park, the world's largest indoor water park. It had the world's largest indoor lake and world's largest indoor wave pool. Since then, a bigger mall has been built, the same with the bigger indoor amusement park and water park, but the rest still stand, which means if you want to park in the largest lot in the world and take a turn in the largest indoor wave pool, you can go to the West Edmonton Mall while we play Billy Ocean with Caribbean Queen. She's

your favorite getting together songs. Don't stop believing. Your favorite things are good songs. Your favorite It's Over songs. I was getting kind of used to being so you love. South Georgian Bay's favorites. Light 99.3.

What You Gonna Do from Chilliwack on the 80s at 8 from 1982. This day in 82, a pair of weird cartoon spinoffs from older sitcoms joined the Saturday morning lineup. Gary Coleman's show had Gary Coleman as an animated apprentice angel helping people, while Gilligan's Planet saw the cast of Gilligan's Island get animated and escape on a rocket ship and get stuck in outer space. At the same time, you had some staples like Spider-Man and His Amazing Friends being joined by the Incredible Hulk animated show, also this day in 82. Now here's Belinda Carlisle with Mad About You.

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1: Richard Huskisson on the 80s and 8 with Need You Tonight from NXS out of 1987. Another cartoon came out in 87 that just about everybody probably knows today, mostly thanks to their theme song.
2: 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Woo!
1: Yes, that was the day DuckTales premiered in syndication. Now that's going to do it for me for today and for the week. I will be in with you again tomorrow to get your weekend rolling at 10 in the morning. For now, have a great rest of your night. The streetlights are on. It's time to go home.

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That's what I like. That's what I like. The Light Adventure returns for its 9th edition. 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
1: 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It's MIFF 26, September 25th to 27th. It's Oh So Sweet, the Songs of Gordon Lightfoot. 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I'm J.D. Moffitt.
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That's what I like. That's what I like. The Light Adventure returns for its 9th edition. 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
1: 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It's Oh So Sweet, the songs of Gordon Lightfoot. Classic Lightfoot Live, Midland and Barrie, October 16th and

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Don't you forget about me. Your favorite new favorites. Talk to me, talk to me. Be the man that I need, need, need. And everything in between. Another night, another dream, but always you. South Georgian Bay's favorites. 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

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Ooh, ooh, oh, I want something just like this. 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

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That's what I like. 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The Light Adventure returns for its 9th edition. 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

0: 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The Songs of Gordon Lightfoot. 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I'm J.D. 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

It's Saturday morning on Light. Richard Huskisson in for the middle of your day. Keeping you company until 4 this afternoon. Looks like we can expect another pretty decent weekend as we continue through September. Fair bit of sunshine, some clouds, might see a few showers, not a lot of rain in the forecast, which is nice. Also going to see things cooling down into next week, but we are already into the teens regularly here. Sweater weather just around the corner.

We've got something you're gonna like. That's what I like. That's what I like. The Light Adventure returns for its 9th edition. Get ready to say hola to another unforgettable getaway to see an international superstar. 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

Richard Huskisson on Light, and they say there are ways you can improve your heart health kind of quickly. Recent studies say simple practices like mindfulness, gratitude journaling, and optimism training can meaningfully improve cardiovascular health within weeks. Results showed consistent improvement in blood pressure, inflammation, and other heart disease risk factors. Daily practice reinforced by weekly sessions over 8 to 12 weeks was the most effective approach. And now you know.

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Richard Huskisson on Light this week. Merriam-Webster Dictionary announced roughly 1,400 new additions and updates to its dictionary, including words like looks maxing, parasocial, shapewear, and superfood. Terms including meme coin, vibe coding, and yacht rock also made the cut. Uncanny Valley is now officially defined as unsettling reaction to something that appears almost but not quite human. All of this in response to the internet alterations of language, which is weird because only some of that actually translates to speech. A 2026 word of the year has not yet been announced.

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Saturday morning on Light, and as of this week, Manitobans no longer need to remember to spring forward or fall back during the time change. Premier Wab Kanu says the province will adopt permanent daylight time. Change means no clocks will revert to standard time November 1st. More than 90% of the 72,000 Manitobans who voted in an online survey said they wanted to ditch the twice-a-year changes, and this puts them in line with every neighbor to the west. Next in line is Ontario, who have not made any announcements yet. I will mention again, experts still say permanent standard time is healthier.

we've got something you're gonna like. That's what I like. That's what I like. The Light Adventure returns for its 9th edition. Get ready to say hola to another unforgettable getaway to see an international superstar. 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

Richard Huskisson Online. It is once again the weekend, bringing me to another chance to spend quality time with your kids. You might start off on the right foot with your little ones and their health this weekend. A lot of recommendations for people to live better lives is just to be more active. It's way too easy to end up a couch potato, so instead, grab the little ones and go for a walk in nature this weekend. Find a trail or a path that is known for its beautiful scenery and give it a go. Bring a book about birds or trees or mushrooms, and you never know what you might learn.

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3: Wish I could call you last night. Try to make sure you're all right. I hate to know you feel alone. I found this picture on my phone. 5 hours so long. I wish you were back from Boston. I'm alone learning those lessons. You're out there

You're listening to Light, and it looks like Ella Langley's hit, Choosin' Texas, is no longer the longest-reigning non-holiday hit, as it has tied Mariah Carey's All I Want for Christmas Is You with 22 non-consecutive weeks atop the charts. It will be interesting to see which one of them starts next year on top. Ella also had a bit of fun with a young fan at a show recently, bringing a little girl on stage to sing along, saying she's never done that before, but it looked like a very sweet moment on tour. We'll play some Ella for you with her big hit right after London Meet, and I've Been Thinking About You.

Sweet Surrender on Light. That's Sarah McLachlan for you. I want to talk about Billy Joel, though, because he announced recently an update on his health troubles. Apparently, he had to have brain surgery, something he had resisted at first, but when he learned more about it, went ahead with it, telling that after they put a shunt in his brain, his memory, balance, and ability to function all got better. Apparently, playing rock and roll music very loud for decades ends up giving you something like a concussion every time you do a show, which is why ear protection is often recommended for concerts.

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1: Saturday afternoon on Light, bit of a fun story has come out about a New Hampshire man who returned what may be the longest overdue book in the history of his local library, an 1894 issue of the Century Illustrated Monthly magazine, checked out 132 years ago, was finally returned. 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

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That's what I like. The Light Adventure returns for its 9th edition. 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

Richard Huskisson Online. It is September 19th, and if it's your birthday today, well, you share it with Jimmy Fallon, Rosemary Harris, Jeremy Irons, Twiggy, and Trisha Yearwood, amongst others. It's a great day for a birthday. 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

Don't Forget Me by Glass Tiger on Light. And I don't think anyone is going to forget the issue with Ed Sheeran anytime soon. I'm sure you've heard by now how Macklemore was dropped from Ed's tour at the demand of promoters and venue owners over comments he was making about Palestine. It's been nothing but bad news for Ed Sheeran, who tried to stay out of the controversy, claiming it wasn't his fault. But people are rightfully wondering why a guy with all the money and name of Ed Sheeran can't take a stand when people like Macklemore and Miss Rachel have. Both have donated $1 million to put their money where their mouths are. Now even all of his other supporting acts have left the tour. It's a bad time to be this guy, but here's Ed Sheeran with Bad Habits.

Richard Huskisson on Light, Tickle Me Elmo, and The Playground Slide and Bingo among 12 finalists vying for a spot in the National Toy Hall of Fame for this year. The Strong National Museum of Play announced the nominees on Wednesday, opening public voting alongside a panel of judges who will select winners on November. Again, if you want to vote, you can. Of all the nominated toys this year, I think my votes have to go to The Slide, Care Bears, and Yahtzee. But, you know, that might just be me. You can find the list online and cast your vote there, too.

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Saturday afternoon on Light. If you're thinking of hitting the movies tonight, there are a few that are still going strong after months. The Odyssey and Spider-Man Brand New Day. In fact, Spider-Man has dethroned Star Wars The Force Awakens as the highest grossing U.S. domestic film in history. Globally, the film has collected a staggering $2.45 billion plus, making it the third highest grossing movie of all time behind Avatar and Avengers Endgame. On the other hand, Practical Magic 2 got a slow start last weekend, taking the top spot, but only $30 million. Honestly, it's following in the footsteps of the first film already, which also bombed at the box office, but it lives on as a seasonal favorite.

We've got something you're gonna like. That's what I like. That's what I like. The Light Adventure returns for its 9th edition. Get ready to say hola to another unforgettable getaway to see an international superstar. 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

Richard Huskisson on Light learned this week that Japan has reached a historic demographic milestone. Apparently, they now have over 100,000 residents who are over the age of 100. Government data released on Tuesday counted 107,677 centenarians as of September. That's up about 8,000 from the previous year and rising for the 56th consecutive year. Japan's average life expectancy is fourth best in the world at 85 or so years, but they are now well below the replacement levels for new citizens, and that's a problem with an aging population. Still, if you want to learn how to live to be 100, Japan apparently has it figured out.

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6: 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Stonebridge Wasaga Beach Blues is September 18th to 20th at the Stonebridge Town Center. 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Tickets, wasagabeachblues.com. 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It's MIFF 26, September 25th to 27th. It's oh so sweet, the songs of Gordon Lightfoot. 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I'm J.D. Moffitt.
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0: You're listening to Light. On Monday night, the 2026 Emmy Awards took place, and apparently it was time for Taylor Swift to shine, sort of. The 36-year-old pop star made a surprise appearance alongside longtime friend Mariska Hargitay in a hilarious sketch during the awards show. Hargitay, who hosted the ceremony, channeled her Law & Order Special Victims Unit character as she worked with a team to solve one particularly pressing mystery. Would Swift show up to the Emmys? Spoiler, the answer was no. No, she would not.
1: This ain't no disco. It ain't no country club either.

Richard Huskisson on Light. It is another Saturday afternoon, time for another movie recommendation. Every now and then I like to remind myself that history exists and that things happened in the past that had an impact well beyond what they tell you about in school. So today, I'm going to recommend you watch a movie about World War II, The Monuments Men. It is a great flick. It's got a stellar, stacked superstar cast and a pretty good story. It's not too long, has an important message. It's also streaming in Canada right now, so you don't even have to find it on your shelf.

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Saturday afternoon on Light. Turns out in England, you can find historic items just about anywhere. A family unknowingly was using a museum-worthy marble sculpture as a backyard decoration for 7 decades. The bust, sitting in a Cotswolds garden, was identified during a routine house valuation as an 1854 work by a pioneering American neoclassical sculptor, Harriet Goodhue Hosmer. It represents Hosmer's debut work, with only a few marble versions confirmed to exist, 3 of which are held in U.S. museums. It's been valued around $24,000 U.S. and is going up for auction in the near future.

We've got something you're gonna like. That's what I like. The Light Adventure returns for its 9th edition. 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

Ordinary by Alex Warren on Light. It was nominated last year at the MTV VMAs, but did not win any of the awards. We'll find out who the winners for this year are going to be next weekend. Madonna is set to open the 2026 VMAs. It's going to be her first live performance at the show since 2003, when she teamed with Britney Spears, Christina Aguilera, and Missy Elliott to open the show. It is also going to be her fifth time opening the show, breaking a tie between her and Rihanna. The VMAs will be live out of LA Sunday, September 27th. Now, here is Madonna with Express Yourself.

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Richard Huskisson taking you through your Saturday on Light, back with another music recommendation for your weekend. It's one of those albums most people know you can put on, sit back, and be taken on a journey. From one of the greatest voices in music history, who often goes underappreciated for just how brilliant he was. David Bowie's Ziggy Stardust, or to use the full title, The Rise and Fall of Ziggy Stardust and the Spiders from Mars, is a concept album and rock opera. It is 4 or 5 star album, no matter who you ask, and if you are anybody who likes music, well, it's on all the lists of the best or greatest albums of all time. And it's a solid listen, if you have the time.

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I got a feeling. Your favorite things are good songs. You're simply the best. Your favorite it's over songs. There must be some misunderstanding. South Georgian Bay's favorites. 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Shake.

Saturday afternoon on Light, Hallmark has announced its full 2026 Countdown to Christmas slate, featuring 34 original movies and 3 new Mistletoe Murder episodes beginning October 16th. The list includes some regular collaborations, including one with the NFL called A Bear's Love Story. They also have one set in Walt Disney World starring Lacey Chabert. And then there's the period movie, A Grand Biltmore Christmas, a sequel set at Asheville's Biltmore Estate on Christmas Eve, 1895. I know they are corny and cheesy, but man, I just can't help love watching these with the wife.

We've got something you're gonna like. That's what I like. That's what I like. The Light Adventure returns for its 9th edition. 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

You're listening to Light. Richard back again, and it's time for another Saturday date night idea. This is something I've wanted to do for months, and we are running out of time weather-wise, so I'm going to pass it on to you to go have some fun, too. Go mini-golfing. Putt-putt. It's a fond memory of mine from the childhood, but it's also a lot of fun as a grown-up, especially with your significant other. You can help each other with your swings, have a little friendly competition, or just enjoy the goofy shenanigans and laugh. You don't even have to keep score if that's not your thing. The important part is being together and doing something fun, which for me includes things like mini golf.

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The parade begins downtown at 6. 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

Richard Huskisson on Light. That's going to be it for me for another day. Thanks for hanging out. We got Dave Krailman on the way, taking you through the rest of the afternoon up to the evening and the start of the Saturday Night Fever. He's coming in after 4. Have a great rest of your day, and I'll be back in for the 80s at 8 on Monday.

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Good afternoon, Dave Freeland here on Light on this final weekend of summer. What? I just figured that out. Oh my goodness. Autumn rolls in on Tuesday.

We've got something you're gonna like. That's what I like. That's what I like. The Light Adventure returns for its 9th edition. 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

Hey, Creelman here on Light. So is today a chore day? Do you save them up for the weekend, or do you do them throughout the week so you don't have to do any kind of work on the weekend? I think that's pretty smart. I always find myself on Sunday cramming everything in, doing all the chores I didn't get done throughout the week. And speaking of chores, I saw this thing as a trend in dating. We've talked about this before, where people are now doing chore dates. I don't know exactly what kind of chores. 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Or, hey, you know what? Why don't we go grab a bite and then we'll go back to my place and mow the lawn?

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0: 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I'm the problem. It's me. And everything in between.
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Philosopher Kings Cry. Dave Creelman here. The Stonebridge Wasaga Beach Blues is underway all weekend long at Stonebridge Town Center. 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

Tears for Fears on Light. Dave Creelman here. So, are you cutting the cord? Have you cut the cord, the cable? A lot of people have in the last dozen years or so. And now, more and more people are slashing the streaming. Yeah, over the lockdown, a lot of people got into a lot of streaming. And, well, now they're cutting back on that, looking for ways to cut back on some cash and some expenditures. So, they're cutting out some of the streaming. I'm thinking myself, I mean, we've got a few platforms. We've got the Disney and the Netflix and the Prime. So I think maybe we'll be taking a look at it too. I mean, there's only so much time and so much you can watch, right?

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Dave Creelman here on Light. We often hear about the way to happiness is through gratitude and being thankful for, well, things you have and people in your life. How about this? According to this book, The Happiness Advantage, every morning they suggest send a friend, family member, or coworker an email that says thanks for something. Tons of research showing that over the time, this alone, one little email a day can make you happier. It's a win-win. They feel good, you feel good, and that's kind of neat. I was suggesting earlier, you know, maybe you can handwrite something, send a card. Wouldn't they be surprised? But an email, it's as easy as that.

We've got something you're gonna like. That's what I like. That's what I like. The Light Adventure returns for its 9th edition. Get ready to say hola to another unforgettable getaway to see an international superstar. 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

So you're looking at your phone right now. Hey, it's Dave on Light. Well, if you're looking, how many apps do you have right there? You know, most of us have around 80 apps, and we use maybe 10 of them. Might be banking, might be social media. Other than that, really, we're not using all of them. And half of us have never deleted anything from our phones. Not files, not photos, not anything. No wonder it starts getting crammed up and jammed up and no room. But yeah, amazing. I've got to look at mine. I've mentioned this before. I look at mine and say, no, I need that. But then I rarely use it.

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1: Be sure to make your way to the 30th annual Meaford Scarecrow Invasion and Family Festival on Friday, October 2nd. 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

Evening, Dave Prelman here on Light. So if you want to appear smarter when you're feeling, well, not so smart, you can ask for help or ask for advice. When you ask for advice, people you're asking tend to find you more competent, not less. A lot of us are afraid to ask for help, but when you do, I guess it shows a little vulnerability, and it shows the person you're asking that you respect their knowledge and would like their assistance. So give it a shot if you've tried other things.

We've got something you're gonna like. That's what I like. That's what I like. The Light Adventure returns for its 9th edition. 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

So it's the weekend. You might be looking around the place going, maybe we could use some paint or a little light decoration, redecorating, or maybe a light renovation. Well, do you know that one of the biggest things that couples disagree on is color? Yeah, not style, not quality. It is color. And I could see that. I mean, my wife and I were both looking, maybe we'll paint the bathroom. Sure, we should do it. And we both come up with a different color. So generally, I will, go along as I believe it's an okay color. Everybody can have their own opinion, right? But as long as it's not totally disagreeable, but that's the number one thing. So perhaps you might be doing that right now and looking around. And I don't know that I've helped any, but just something to keep in mind.

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0: your favorite getting together songs. Hold on, your favorite things are good songs. Watermelon sugar high. 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Your favorite it's over songs. Someone like you.
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Dave Grillman here on Lights. Are you online right now? Are you on Facebook? Are you on Instagram? Are you on TikTok? Do you have a fear of being offline? People age 30 and under, over 70% said they have to be connected no matter where they are. Now, I've been doing an experiment myself this week, and that is just, weaning off social media a little bit. In fact, I haven't been on Facebook all week. It's quite amazing. So I'm just trying to, you know, see if I can go away from it and for a while, just take a little break, you know, maybe reset the algorithm and reset the brain. And experts say that if you can avoid social media and all of that clicking and liking and reading and seeing the scrolling, well, if you can do that for 3 days, you can reset your whole system, the serotonin and the dopamine and all that. So give it a shot.

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